0: biggest diva in the world, like Whitney Houston, and win a Grammy Award.
1: Oh, wow! Yes! Are you going to school now?
0: Yes, I'm in high school, but I hope that I can get in Juilliard College of Music for my college program.
1: YAET, have you always wanted to come here?
0: I hope that I can win America's Got Talent so I can reach my dream.

created foundation to raise money to study this terrible disease and perhaps even in the future cure it. Emma, I think, is an example for all of us. The father of the plus, there she is, Emma Cook.

I'm storming on the corner, about to catch the last train home. I'll have to jump the barriers. So can you spare a penny for my thoughts? I've been praised upon the pavements. Passers by don't pay much. Chased away by neighbors. Seen things you couldn't make up. If the streets could talk, they'd tell a story or two. I'll paint a picture for you.

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1: Hey girl. You know what they say. Everybody has that special someone.

It's upward to the ceiling where the chamber's said to be. Like the forest fight for sunlight,